2ME. Trusted Talkback. Listen to Australia's only Talkback. 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
2: Thanmaya Navada with the top stories. Federal Treasurer Jim Chalmers has described the latest inflation figures as encouraging, but acknowledges more work needs to be done to tackle cost of living pressures. The Consumer Price Index rose 3.8% in the 12 months to June, down from 4% the previous month, while underlying inflation, which is the preferred measure for the Reserve Bank as it considers what should happen with interest rates, was at 3.6% in the year to June. Motorists will pay the full federal fuel tax from Monday, with the government confirming it won't be extending the existing discount. Labor initially cut the fuel excise by 32 cents a litre for 3 months in response to global oil shocks and then extended the discount at a lower rate for another month. That's due to end at midnight on Sunday, and the tax will return to 52 cents a litre from Monday. And police in South Australia are treating the death of a woman and her toddler found in waters off the state's southeast as a murder-suicide. The bodies of the 36-year-old woman and 23-month-old girl were spotted on Monday after the woman's car was found abandoned with its engine running near Port Macdonald. The woman's 3-month-old son remains missing, and authorities are yet to decide how much longer the search will continue. And for more news at any time, you can follow the ABC Top Stories podcast.

0: taking a look in Sydney in Berkshire Park. There's a crash on Richmond Road between Landilo Road and the Northern Road, with traffic heavy both ways. And over in Holsworthy, there's a bushfire affecting traffic in both directions on Heathcote Road at St George's Crescent. Meanwhile, in Melbourne, there's a breakdown on the Calder Freeway outbound after Green Gully Road, with delays back to the Ring Road. And over on the Monash Freeway, there's a crash city-bound before Springvale Road in the two right-hand lanes. Satan has helped people navigate complex mental health for 40 years. 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I'm Mia with the latest traffic for Sydney and Melbourne on 1638 2ME Australia.
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Join me, Australia, Markun Sirin. Okay, time for a hazura. Yalla, shu ana. You can see me in water, but I never get wet. What am I? Dun, dun, dun, dun, dun. If you said reflection, mazboot. Nice one. All right, we'll be back right after this with more music here on 2ME.

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All day, all night. 2 a.m. in Australia. 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

0: In Sydney, there's a broken down track on the M1 motorway southbound at Barara blocking the left lane, and also a broken down track inside the M11 motorway North Connects tunnel. It's heading northbound at Thornlea with speed reduced inside the tunnel. In Melbourne, a car and track crash on the Monash Freeway citybound after Huntingdale Road has closed two left lanes, and a crash at Nowra Warren, the Princes Highway at the Monash Freeway with one lane blocked. SANE has helped people navigate complex mental health for 40 years. If you or someone you care for needs free information, recovery support or community connection, visit sane.org today. That's the latest traffic for Sydney and Melbourne on...
1: نذكركم بحالة الطقس اليوم بسيدني. رح يكون طقس جيد، درجة الحرارة بتوصل لل 16 درجة على صعيد ميلبن، باري جدا و 12 درجة مئوية. مع الفنان ملحم زين منتابع نحن وياكم.